0: 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Oh, my God. 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

0: L King, X's and O's. We think about football. Football's not that far away, guys. I know. Sounds crazy, but schedule is out for the Panthers. And I saw a guy on TikTok predicting the Panthers to have a really, really tough season. And I'm thinking, no way. But then he explained himself very nicely, very eloquently. He said, the Panthers' schedule is brutal. And I looked through it. Oh, yeah. Panthers might be better, but the schedule is brutal.
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I got a great idea for the weekend coming up for you. A little travel, not too far, but an awesome place to visit. I promise you'll love it. Details coming up in two songs.

0: need some help. Help me, help me. We got a lot of people that came in, you know, and helped us out with Helene. Helene was a nightmare for our mountain communities. Just impact. Unbelievable. If you've seen the destruction from Helene, well, I got some good news to share. Lake Lure, which is really not a bad drive whatsoever, like an hour and 45 minutes from Charlotte. Go up there. They're open. They've got their little lake open. It is such an awesome place to visit. So they want to invite all of you to come on up to Lake Lure this weekend. And they got everything fixed up from Helene, and they're super proud about what the cleanup has happened. And we're proud to have them back on board as a tourist location in our area. So grab more Charlotte's Best Mix coming up next.
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1: Good Thursday morning. It's your morning mix traffic update. The interstates are in fine shape right now. 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
1: Good Thursday morning is your morning mix traffic update in West Charlotte. Single vehicle incident reported. I-485 inner loop at exit 10, I-85. Otherwise, we're looking good on the Interstate 77. Looking real good for north and southbound traffic approaching uptown. 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

0: Morning Mix, Matt Harris and Liz Luda, producer TJ, and they surveyed folks about childhood mementos. You know, the stuff that your parents keep, and if you move out, at least I did, every time my parents would come visit, they'd go to the attic, grab some boxes, and bring them over to me. Did you ever have that happen to you too?
1: No, my parents just didn't care enough about the stuff. Yes,
0: yeah, but it'd always come in, you'd look at it for a second, but then you'd toss it anyway, or at least I did. So there's a new survey about childhood mementos, and parents were asked, do you wish you had kept more of your children's childhood, less or about the same? 6% said they wish they'd have kept less. Only 6%.
1: Oh. 35%
0: wish they kept more. About half said they were right on. here's a rundown. So 95% have kept photos of their kids.
1: Oh, yeah, you keep definitely. That. That's not even a question.
0: But that doesn't even matter now, right?
1: Because it's not like a tangible photo. Most of them are like in the cloud floating
0: right,
1: somewhere.
0: Right, right. 74% kept their art. Now, that's a mistake.
1: Yeah, that's not the one that I necessarily keep the most of. I've actually got the first 3 years of my son Theo's life, and whatever, I have hoarder tendencies. I have all of his clothing. I could not bring myself.
2: All of it?
1: I could not bring myself to part with it. Yeah, I know. It's in giant Tupperware boxes. It's made multiple moves with me. And it's because.
0: You know that's wrong, right?
1: I do. Yeah, no. And like, I know some people keep them because they're like, well, what if I have another kid? There's no plans. I have no intention. I do not ever want to have another child. Like, that is not in any of my goals. But I've kept it because it's like when he had the little outfits with the little mitten that would come over his
0: hand.
1: What
0: are you going to do with them, though? You don't look at them. You don't see them. You never will look at them.
1: No, but whenever I do encounter the box, I'm going to get real weird. I smell them.
0: They can't possibly smell.
1: Because they smell like
0: baby.
1: Oh, they still have that drift, that laundry. But
0: you kept them for, a three-year-old doesn't have that smell anymore.
1: But all the little, cute outfits.
2: Oh, that's in your hand.
0: Take pictures of them. How about that?
1: I can't do it. I can't part with it.
0: There's somebody who needs those.
1: Well, that's why the ones. No. When he got older and I started to realize that there was needs in the community,
0: well, there's needs with babies still.
1: Well, they're not fashionable anymore.
0: Right, you are a weirdo. The art thing, I have had people in the past tell me at the end of the, like, a year, whatever mm-hmm. year, then whittle it down into, like, a folder or something.
1: Yeah.
0: But I, you know, I keep them, and then I have to move, or I go to the attic, I'm like, why am I keeping this? And I throw it away.
2: Yeah.
0: 70% keep awards and certificates. Oh, God.
2: No, come on.
0: Yeah, of course you do.
2: Somebody else just printed that out for
0: me. Right.
2: That's all it is.
0: And everybody gets one, right, at the end of the year. Exactly. Oh, talks the most, is cutest, or whatever.
1: I don't want to overwhelm you, but in 1996, I was the recipient of a terrific kids award that I do still have the certificate for.
0: And you still keep it?
1: I still have it for myself, yeah.
0: Yeah, so there's a self-esteem problem laying there.
1: Oh, 100%.
0: 57% keep videos.
1: Oh, yeah.
0: I'm sorry, that's not higher.
1: My parents actually donated our childhood videos. Yeah. My parents, they got divorced when I was later in life. And at this point, I was living in Memphis, Tennessee, and they were here in Oakboro, North Carolina. And I took my little Hyundai and had to drive all the way here. And I had to put whatever I could fit in my car to take back
0: with
1: me to Memphis.
0: That's a good way to do it. You need to be reined in like that.
1: Well, no, because I feel like there were so many things that got donated. If I could go back in time, I would pull them all and keep them for myself.
0: But here's the thing. There are so many videos. We'll never watch. We'll never watch them because there's so many now.
2: Yeah.
0: Even before,
1: I didn't go back
0: and watch them now. Even now, I can't tell you the last time I went and watched a video of me.
1: But there's
0: as
1: like a VHS out there that probably got taped over of like my first birthday and it's now got like a rerun of NCIS. Yeah.
0: But like I'm an old man. and I have not watched any of my childhood videos. Unless my parents made me at some point.
1: Oh.
0: And I never will watch them.
1: Even when your kids were born, you didn't want to be like, look at how much you look like me. Or look, we have these similar. Oh.
0: I'm dead inside.
1: Okay. Well, I'm still alive and thriving over here. And I love childhood videos.
2: What about videos and pictures of your kids? You would keep those, though.
0: No, not all of them.
2: No?
0: But they're on the phone. They're on the, in the cloud,
2: okay,
0: right?
2: Okay, all right.
0: So they're there.
2: So not the physical, but you would.
0: Yeah, I don't want mine. Like, if my parents gave me videos of me as a kid, I'm like, I don't want that.
2: Okay.
1: Do your kids want that?
0: No. To see me?
1: Yeah.
0: Oh, no. You're trying to make them watch a, like, oh, God, no. They have no interest.
2: Really?
0: They have no. I mean,
1: that makes me
0: sad. Maybe for 10 seconds. Like, can I go now? I don't want to watch you. Yeah, because my dad does. He gets all sentimental, tries to get them to watch videos of him as a kid or me as a kid, and they play along for a little few minutes, and they roll their eyes.

0: I was thinking, because I know a ton of like baseball stuff, baseball lineups with Phillies and stuff, but that's kind of like trivia, right?
1: Yeah.
0: So it's a little bit different, I think. Maybe.
1: Kind of, but I
0: it's
1: feel
0: useless,
1: like...
0: useless, though.
1: Yeah. Did you consciously try to memorize it? Because I think sometimes that makes the difference. Because if you put anything in a jingle, I will remember it for the rest of my life. So the call J.G. Wentworth. 877 cash now. That song plays all the time in the back of my mind, and it's from watching Judge Judy as a kid, and it would always come on during lunch, and then that specific commercial, and then the evolutions of it where they're on a bus, and then they're at an opera, and it's just all of them, and I can't stop singing it.
0: The Cars for Kids song.
2: That's a rough one.
0: That is a rough one. I can remember... 2 all-beef patty, special sauce, lettuce, cheese, pickles, onions, and sesame seed bun. That's, is in my head. I also know you probably all know your home phone number from when you were a kid. You all have that?
1: I still use it at Food Lion. I have no idea who it belongs to at this point, but you're welcome.
0: 348-5533. And I mean, it's not even my parents' number for 25 years. I still have it in my head. What is something you have, TJ?
2: Well, one thing is the code for bananas. At the grocery store. And it's across everywhere. 4011.
0: 4011?
2: Yep, 4011. That's the one I'll never forget.
1: I didn't know that. And as a lady that does a lot of self-checkout, I feel like you've just given me a life hack.
2: Oh, you remember. There's a couple of Apple.
0: They have it on there. The orders are hard to remember.
1: You always have to like, banana, not organic. This is the one.
2: 4011.
1: 4011, so I know that.
0: Because you worked at a grocery store.
2: Yeah. I did that for a couple years, two and a half.
0: So you remember
2: years.
0: A lot of those codes?
2: Bananas is the one that stuck.
0: I don't know.
2: And I saw this list and I didn't even think about that until then.
0: It was on here. If you worked at a grocery store, it says produce codes. You would remember.
1: Another one I have, and it's only like the first third of it because I ended up switching school systems, but it's the states in alphabetical order. Alabama and Alaska, Arizona, Arkansas, California, Colorado, and Connecticut, and more. There's Delaware and Hawaii. And then you've got Idaho. And
0: you
1: then it kind of gets a little,
2: That's pretty impressive.
0: It is good. Yeah, it's a good
1: party
0: trick.
1: When am I ever going to use that?
0: Good party trick. Yeah, not ever. And you know that you worked at Sonny's.
1: I remember all the side dishes from when I worked there. It was baked potatoes, sweet potato, french fries, green beans, barbecue beans, not to be confused with baked beans and potato salad.
0: Oh, well, see? Just rattle it right
1: off. And this is back in the salad bar days. I don't know if they still have those, but I could also sub in a macaroni salad off there.
0: How about that?
1: If you needed me to.
0: Somebody online said every single country flag. What?
2: Wow.
1: I never learned that.
0: Would that be useful? Maybe you got lost in the middle of a continent somewhere. How to play hot cross buns on a recorder, somebody said.
1: Absolutely.
0: You can do that?
1: Yeah, never lose.
0: Chopsticks in the piano?
2: Yeah.
1: I can do heart and soul still. I don't think I ever learned chopsticks.
0: Oh, no? Well,
2: you know that first part. Dun, dun, dun, dun, dun, dun, dun, dun. Like, come on.
0: I wouldn't know where to put my fingers.
2: It's not in the right key.
1: Oh. Throw my hands on that piano somewhere.
0: Theme songs like Fresh Prince or if you're older, Gilligan's Island.
1: Everybody knows Fresh Prince. West Philadelphia, born and raised on the playground. And then the other one, too, is I still remember my locker numbers, my lunch number.
0: Wow.
1: Yeah, all that stuff lives there. And I feel like there's so many better things my brain could do. Like, I don't know, remembering what a deductible is.
2: The other one I had is my work code from like my first job, again, at Winn-Dixie when I was 16.
0: Like
2: to sign in.
0: Oh, really?
2: Like, to clock in.
0: You know what? Yes. How does that stay there?
2: Yeah, I don't know.
0: How wasn't that pushed out by something?
2: Right.
0: And you said the school company. I don't remember them, but I do have dreams that I can't remember them.
1: Yeah.
0: That I can't get my locker open. Yeah. So in your dream, you'd be like, whoop de doop de doo, I'm in.
1: Yeah.
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6: Hey guys, good Thursday morning. Have an incident to the north on Prosperity Church Road near White Cascade Drive in South Charlotte. Next to Carolina's Medical, watch for a bump up on Scott Avenue at Blythe Boulevard. Reports of road blockage on Providence Road at Country Lane and near the airport. An incident at Wilkinson Boulevard at Harley Avenue. 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
0: Well, even the hamburger helper wore a glove.
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0: There's one question that you can ask that tells you if you're with the right person. Now, I feel like I need to throw out a legal disclaimer. I did learn this on TikTok from @Grace_Lemire.
1: This is not science.
0: It is not. And I don't want any of your legal bills if this causes all sorts of issues in your relationship. But it is the smartest thing I felt like I've seen. But it's not saying much. So what you do is you ask. And who wants me to delve into their life?
1: We're both divorced. So
0: I know.
2: It doesn't matter.
0: So we'll go with TJ.
1: Ask yourself.
0: Well, my answer automatically gives it away. Okay. All right. So TJ.
2: Okay.
0: Picture your ex-wife.
2: Okay.
0: If somebody came up to you and they were like, oh my gosh, you guys are like the exact same person. You're so much alike. What is your immediate response?
2: No, we're not.
0: Boom, ding, ding, ding, ding, ding. So if you have an immediate visceral reaction where you're like, what? No, they're so different from me, and you feel the need to defend yourself, that means there's trouble in paradise. Oh. But if you're in a solid relationship and you're with a good partner and your first thought is like, oh my gosh, we are so much alike. We enjoy this and that. We have the same core values, and you're not offended, that means they're the right person.
1: I guess. I think it depends on, yeah, like how you define it right away. Mm-hmm. Like and what is a what the context is. So
0: like you don't have to have the same hobbies. Like you don't have to be like, yeah, what? Right, they the enjoy context. Sports or whatever. Like that's different. But if you're immediately like, no, I'm not like them at all.
2: Well, it's different now, I will say.
1: But I think I might
2: if we were still in the relationship, I don't know.
1: I don't know if I'd be visceral like that, but I'd probably almost always say about anybody, nah, I don't think so. Because I don't like even about anybody because my first reaction would be, not like you said, like, oh my God, no. It'd be,
0: okay, how about this?
1: Be like,
0: I know how to put this in your terms.
1: No, I mean, I don't want to be, because my first reaction is be, I don't want to be like anybody.
0: But
2: yes, yeah.
1: Yeah, you know what I mean? Because I want to
2: have the uniqueness.
1: Yes. Yeah. My first thought is, no, wait a minute, I'm my own person.
2: Yes.
1: And so I think I would, even when I was with somebody, I would think that my brain is going to go like, oh, wait, no, I'm my own thing.
0: I think I know how to put this in your words. Is his name Andy? Is that the guy you take everywhere, your friend? Your emotional support friend?
1: Yeah, my buddy Andy, okay.
0: If somebody were like, oh my gosh, I met Andy, you guys are so similar, what is your immediate response? Because like, it can work from friendship to romantic relationship. It just kind of means like...
1: I know, but I think my first one would be like, oh, he's much more positive than me.
2: You start pointing out the differences.
0: You're pointing out a positive, though, not immediately being
1: is
0: like...
1: Is that a positive? I'm just kidding. But no, I see what you're saying. Okay, yes, because I'd be specific about it.
0: Yeah.
1: Right. That's what I... Yes, okay, I see what you're saying.
0: So it's all about how you feel on the inside. Yeah. If somebody were to compare you to your significant other or your best friend, and your first response is to be like, oh gosh, no, and to immediately start listing reasons why you're so different, and it's not just because you think you're unique.
1: No, but like I like you, or, you know, but I'm not, if someone said we were like, I'd be like, oh God, no.
0: Well.
1: You would do the same to me.
0: Today's the day this... No, I wouldn't. I wouldn't at all.
1: I would say, but I don't think it's a negative thing. You're just a different...
2: But people are different.
1: But yeah, and her and I are different, right?
2: Yeah, absolutely.
1: Friends or whatever.
2: Absolutely.
0: But if somebody was like, you and Matt are so similar, I'd be like, yeah, we are. We're both weirdos. That would be my first thought. Like,
1: right.
0: I would immediately be like, no, he likes sports and he's a hermit who enjoys cardio. Like,
1: yeah,
0: I wouldn't...
1: If I'd be like, oh my, I don't talk that much.
2: So
0: that's true.
1: Yeah, that'd be the end of it. Not that it's a bad thing. Yeah. That's a positive.
0: Yeah.
1: See, it's a positive. You talk.
2: It's how you react to the... thing versus the actual difference.
0: Yeah, like if you immediately
1: you're disgusted at the thought of being like your significant other.
0: Yeah, like no, not at all. If you have that immediate reaction where you have to defend yourself, that's where it lies.
1: Yeah, I could see that. Any thoughts? Always 704-570-1079, 704-570-1079. And if you're about to get to call your attorney to get divorced,
0: no,
1: now that we've told you this.
0: I threw out a legal disclaimer. And you know what?
1: If we
0: you don't have to agree with the question.
1: No,
0: it and was like, dang. That's smart.

0: Hi, it's Matt. Who are you?
1: Liz.
0: If you put Matt and Liz together...
1: And then you think show, it's the Matt and Liz Show.
0: But in podcast form.
1: What?
0: The Matt and Liz Show podcast. Get it wherever you get your favorite podcast.
2: There is a thing on social media, BuzzFeed, I think. Start a fight in 5 words or less, but no politics. 5 words or less. For instance, this is would cause a lot of problems in a lot of places. You're acting like your mom. Ooh. Oh, yeah, that, but...
1: I would take it as a compliment. I got a good mom, so...
2: But a lot of people would.
1: Yeah.
2: Because when you do it, it's not when you're... Like, for instance, someone said you're acting like your dad. I would not like that because I know it would be used in a time when what is it, not his best quality.
1: Yeah.
2: It's not like what he's doing is the best part of Dave Harris.
3: They're insulting you and your dad.
2: Yeah. Basically. Yeah, they said it like... Oh, look how open-minded you are. They're never going to do that. It's only when you're acting like a jerk or something.
1: Yeah.
2: You already mentioned if someone said to you, or other people even, Will Ferrell's not funny.
1: Will Ferrell's not funny, which he's hilarious. I don't care. Everybody that has that take, you can sit down. Every movie he is in is better because he is in it.
2: Yeah.
1: Wedding Crashers, when he made a surprise appearance, see him pop up in a movie.
2: You don't have to explain why you're defending it, just that it would make you mad.
1: Yeah, it does make me mad. And then from there, that brought me to the next one. The one that like literally makes me so angry is when people say women can't be funny. I, like, that is, if you want to get me from zero, because I'm a calm person, I'm dramatic, right. But I'm usually pretty like, okay, believe what you want to believe, whatever. As soon as people, especially men, start saying that, I get so fired up.
2: If you wanted to say something like Taylor Swift is overrated, that would get you in a fight.
3: Oh, yeah.
2: That would get you in a fight no matter where you said it, or if you said, dogs are better than cats, or cats are better than dogs, that could get you a
3: big
2: fight.
3: Big time, yeah.
1: Yeah.
2: Star
1: Wars is boring.
2: Oh, that could bring you some...
3: Whoa!
2: Yeah, look at that. And just anything popular, right? Like, I don't know, chocolate is gross, or ranch is gross, ranch dressing's gross, that would make you a fight.
1: Yeah, I love that you sent the list, right? And one of the examples that somebody used is that breakdancing isn't a sport, and I feel like people might have gotten passionate about that pre-Olympics.
2: Post-Olympics,
1: I think we're all like, you're right.
2: Here's a fight, and I'm not saying I agree with these things, I'm just telling you what would start a fight. Here's one that's along those lines. Cheerleading is not a sport. That would get you a fight. Oh, here's another one. Soccer is boring.
3: Oh, that one does. I've had that one.
1: Yeah.
2: See, there's some good fights. There's some good fights right there. The best two-word answer to start a fight is calm down.
1: Tell me to calm down. How dare you?
2: They went to it like they had some 6 and 7 word answers. But I don't think this would start a fight. No one reads instructions.
1: Oh, no, I don't, though.
2: That's right, right.
1: Yes. Ever.
2: Yeah.
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5: Good Thursday morning. Your morning mix traffic update. Have an incident to the east on Margaret Wallace Road at Independence. In South Charlotte, a collision, Scott Avenue at Blythe Boulevard, right in front of Carolinas Medical. And near Charlotte Latin, reports a road blockage. Country Lane at Providence Road. 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

0: morning, Liz.
1: Good morning.
0: Good morning, producer TJ.
2: Good morning.
0: You hit your funny bone before, and you get that little... I assume we've all hit it, right?
1: Yeah.
0: Don't you assume everybody has it?
1: I would assume, yeah.
0: Right?
1: Because I've done it multiple times, and you learn your lesson pretty quickly. Like, let's keep that area protected.
0: But you could actually... It could cause you to pass out.
1: Yeah. And usually I'm not one for like Googling medical symptoms or anything, but I did end up finding a peer-reviewed journal article that was posted to WebMD. And it is basically, it was reviewed by Jabeen Begum on November 17th. And they said basically there's the ulnar nerve that runs through there. And the way it is, it's partially exposed. And when you like hit it just right, it sends like a shock into it, and then it can cause that. What's that word?
0: Vasovagal syncope.
1: Yeah.
0: Vasovagal syncope.
1: And that can make you pass out. And so some people, when they hit their funny bones, they just pass out. Because there's a TikTok video going around of a lady who was doing a live. And she's like carrying like a glass, like a covered dish out to her car. And she hits her elbow and she just keeps going, owie. And she's walking and she's like, ooh, ow. Wow. And she like puts it down in the trunk. And then she just passes out and hits the ground on the TikTok live. Wow. And people were super concerned. And so it started all these people doing research on it. And it's not super uncommon.
0: I mean, I don't know how common it is, but it is the vagus nerve. It travels behind the brain through the neck to organs in the chest and abdomen. It's part of the fight, flight, freeze response. It generally has a calming effect, but what happens is it could drop your blood pressure pretty quickly, like when you hit your thing, control your rate, slow your heart rate. Some people have it pass out, like when they see blood, sight of blood, severe emotional distress. Things like that. Straining for a poo-poo can make you pass out.
1: Yeah.
0: That's crazy.
1: Yeah. Oh,
0: that's crazy.
1: Like, all the things you can learn off of TikTok, because that was making its rounds for a while, too. Like, people sharing their stories of, like, being hospitalized and being confused.
0: It says people get up in the middle of the night to pee and pass out.
2: Wow.
0: What? Because I think they your blood pressure for standing up too quickly.
1: Yeah.
0: But the funny bone thing, that's weird.
2: I have hit it, and you feel almost a little nauseous.
1: Yeah.
2: I can see that, like, kind of pushing it. I don't know.
0: Yeah, like, yes.
2: The pass out point.
0: Well, even, like, because it says it's emotional stress, people pass out, and that's part of this vagal. See, I'm a doctor. Best vagal. Because, and I've always, like, on movies, people be like, you know, someone died or something, like, they pass out.
1: Yeah. Right.
0: I've always wondered if that's a real...
2: Yeah.
0: But I guess people do pass
1: out. What did we do before the internet? Like, what would have happened? Like, say it's the 90s or the 80s, and you see somebody just hit their elbow and then go down to the ground. Like, I don't even know.
0: You would say they're full of crap, probably.
1: You're like, oh, okay, get up, you're fine. You bumped your elbow. But, like, now it's like, wait, what?
0: Does anybody pass out from vasovagal syncope? And I'm probably not even close to saying it. All right, doctor can help us out. That'd be a weird thing, an actual doctor.
2: Yeah.
0: 704-570-1079.
1: Yeah.
0: As long as you don't hit your head, it's a great story to tell.
1: Yeah.
0: Right?
1: But I mean, now I'm like scared of passing out randomly from just like hitting my elbow. I don't think I've hit my funny bone in years, though, because I feel like once you've done it a few times, you just...
0: Do you think you could hit it on purpose?
1: I hope not.
0: Like, I mean, like...
1: No, don't try. Please don't
2: try.
1: I don't
2: think you could.
1: Please don't hit the ground.
0: I think your body would stop you, right?
2: Right. Yeah.
0: Hitting it?
1: Oh, my gosh. Please stop.
2: You can hurt yourself, I don't think you can hit that nerve.
0: That spot?
2: Yeah.
1: So if you hear that noise, that's Matt literally just banging his elbow. But I feel like whenever you hit it, it's like your arm is almost partially extended. Like you hit it against something, not down.
0: I wonder if, like, some Taekwondo or CIA guy... is able to grab someone's elbow and push on it.
1: Oh,
2: as a pressure point.
0: As a pressure point or something. I wonder if that's even possible.
1: Well, we've got the internet. Remember, we can look these things up
0: now. This is
1: going
0: to be my new trick. I'm going to walk into bars and say, hey, I'm going to make your funny bone jiggle.
2: Whoa.
1: What? No.
0: That's the right way to phrase it? Okay, morning mix.

0: life.
1: The Morning Mix, Matt Harris, Liz Luden, TJ. We talked about the convenience of schools being delayed or canceled, getting a text now.
2: Yeah.
1: As opposed to having to watch TV or listen to radio, of course.
3: Right.
1: Back in the day. But we were talking about the one thing that I will not do that's I feel like it's an inconvenience, and it just happened to me a couple times. Not too long ago, I was driving back from Charleston, and first place I stopped at, the gas pump said, come inside to pay.
3: Oh, nope.
2: See cashier.
1: I mean, I'm on fumes, but I'm like, screw it. I would rather run out of gas.
3: Yes, yeah. Same.
2: I'd rather be stranded in the middle of the road than have to go in and see the cashier.
1: So, and I went to a next one, same thing, and then finally got the third one. But are you with me,
3: DJ? Oh, I'm 100% with you.
1: It just seems like, how did I ever do that? Why did I ever? That's awful.
3: Right. It's so terrible, and it's just like a 20-foot walk into the store.
1: But then it's also, what do I? I don't even know what I do at that point. Do I guess how much it costs?
3: Right.
1: To fill up?
3: That is the problem too. Yeah, because you'll always be short normally.
2: Or you're like, right. You have too much, and you have to go back in and get a
3: personal. Oh, and that's worse. Oh, that's way worse.
1: That'd be worse.
3: Yeah.
2: Because Matt, knowing you, you'd just drive off. You'd be like, I'll keep my $3.
3: I probably would do that too. Yeah.
1: Because the thought of going in, and I don't know why the thought of going in just. It like blows my. It would take a lot. You would have to force me by gunpoint, I think, to go.
3: Right. Yeah.
2: And what's so funny is like you'll go into gas stations to get your Uncrustables and your energy drinks, but not to pay for your gas.
1: Hell no.
2: Dang it.
1: Right.
2: And I used to be on the same team as you. I'd be like, I'll just go to the next one. But ever since my bank card got like skimmed or scammed or whatever it is, where they get it and they had to cancel it and I had to wait for a new one to come in the mail, I have not used a single gas station pump with my card since. I immediately walk in, pay the cashier, and then go back out because I'm so afraid that somebody put one of those things on the little readers on the pumps.
1: It might only happen once in your entire life.
2: I've actually had this happen a few times.
1: Stop going to sketchy neighborhoods.
2: I know, My husband said they're going to put me on a list soon.
3: It's the gas station you choose.
1: Yeah. When the gas station window has bars on it and one of those little slidey drawers.
3: Yeah.
1: Maybe not. But let me ask you. Do you just do like give me $10 or
2: 15 or 20?
1: You just guess what? It's not gonna fill it up.
2: Well, because I'm not stopping for gas unless I'm under a quarter of a tank. And let's be honest, $15 isn't gonna fill it that much.
1: No, right? But you just, that's the thing. So you can't even fill.
2: I'm lucky if when I go back out there, it's at half a tank.
1: Yeah.
2: But that's gonna get me where I need to go until the next time I stop to put $15 in.
1: Right. Yeah, I the thought of going in there is just, and remember, there was a time, way back, might even be before you guys' days, when you didn't have the Waze or whatever. And if you wanted directions, it was the convenience store person.
3: Oh, yeah, for sure.
1: You would ask them.
3: Absolutely.
2: That's too much
3: pressure. You just hope that they know.
1: But could you imagine asking somebody GT or Circle K?
3: Not at all.
1: They'd be like, Gastonia.
3: Yeah.
1: Yeah. I have no idea how to get there. Like, I can't imagine they would know how to get anywhere.
3: Right.
1: Could you?
3: No, I can't imagine. Yeah, but I have asked gas station attendants before, like, hey, how do I get to... This is back in the day when I first started driving. You know?
1: And how'd they know? Because I don't think they would know now.
3: Right.
1: We should do it.
3: We should try it out.
2: So back in the day before GPS, I'm pretty sure that I would have just gotten a job I could walk to from my parents' house and just never left because I get lost with GPS. The only thing I do ask gas station attendants, I've never asked for directions, but like if it's somewhere I'm not necessarily from, they usually have a good tip on where to find food.
3: Oh, okay.
2: If you ask like, hey, I'm looking for this kind of food. Is there anything like that around here that's good?
1: Okay.
2: Don't lead me astray. Take me somewhere good. I want the good stuff.
1: And they'll be like, just walk over to that roller over there.
2: Yeah. Hey, don't play. Don't sleep on gas station chicken. Some of that's the best you'll ever have.
1: A little wedge sandwich in a convenience or in a vending machine.
3: Yes.
1: I'm curious. Anybody out there either has recently asked a convenience store person for directions or you work there? Do people come in and ask for directions?
2: I don't know.
1: I don't know either, right?
2: I'm like, if you take a right here, there's another stoplight and then another gas station.
1: I don't even know if I can do it because I'm so used to it, right?
2: I don't even know the name of the road I live off of. How many times I describe to you my commute? I'm like, I don't know, it's that road by that hotel.
1: I know, right? right?
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4: Good Thursday morning. Is your morning mix traffic update near the airport? Have a bump up on Wilkinson Boulevard next to 485 at Harley Avenue. Incident in South Charlotte, Providence Road at Old Sardis Road. 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
18: My name is Travis Crawford. Every spring, people with sketchy older air conditioners ask themselves the same question. Do I think this summer is going to be really hot? If it's hot, you're going to wish you'd fix that AC in the spring when you had the chance. If it's not all that hot, you might be all right with what you have. And hey, nobody knows. Could be mild, or it could be a doozy. I mean, it is Charlotte. You can read the Farmer's Almanac, but it's still just a guess. So you have to choose. Do I get ready for something that usually happens, and then if it doesn't happen, I wasted my effort? Or do I roll the dice, hold off any preparations, and then kick myself when the summer heat that usually happens actually does happen? I mean, it is Charlotte. In all my years in air conditioning, I haven't got any better at predicting the weather, but I sure can't predict how I'd feel if there's a heat wave, and I guessed wrong. 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
2: This is the test to see how strong your relationship is.
3: It's the gas station test.
2: Yeah, I don't know, man. What is the question?
3: Okay, so basically, this is, you can ask it if it's like a romantic partner, friend partner, whoever. But you have to guess if they were to go into a gas station and they left with three things, a snack, a drink, and a candy, what would they leave with in each category? And I will say this is most important in a romantic partner. Because whenever you road trip it, if my husband does not come out of the gas station with the correct items, even if I say I don't want anything, it's probably going to be a fight.
4: Oh,

0: I need to be told because sometimes things change. But you're true. You're steady. You're a steady.
1: Yeah, I'm pretty steady. Yeah.
0: Is your kid steady?
1: I can always figure out like
0: something. I always been afraid that'll come out with the wrong thing. I'm a afraid person. But so what do you think I would do?
1: Okay, so for you, I think your snack would be an Uncrustable, which is a weird choice for a gas station, but you do this multiple times in the morning.
0: I do.
1: On your way to work, you stop and you get gas station Uncrustables.
0: I might go donut morning, but okay.
1: Okay. And then for a drink, I think you would grab an energy drink, but you get overwhelmed, so you just grab whichever one, and it may or may not be alcoholic, but you don't even realize it or know it. You just panic and bought something that said energy.
0: Yeah, that's true. But I do usually follow my daughter's lead, whatever she's into at the time.
1: Okay.
0: Because I don't want to think. So she's Celsius, now it's something else.
1: Okay, all right.
0: She moved on.
1: And then I think you are pretty simple when it comes to your candy, because I don't think you're very specific with your sugar. I'm going to guess like M&Ms, like something plain, something basic.
0: I always go Snickers. And it's only because I don't like to think.
1: Yeah.
0: And I know that...
1: it's always the same.
0: Yeah, I don't do it very often, but just go Snickers. I know it's good. I guess it's... I saw the commercials. It makes you awake.
1: Yeah, Betty White.
0: Did
1: I do pretty good?
0: You did pretty good. Did you match with your husband?
1: With you? Oh, yeah, and we matched perfectly.
0: I mean, I know you do Sour Patch would be...
2: Yeah, that was my guess on that.
1: Yes,
0: right?
1: That's actually cheating because I do have a box of Sour Patch Kids.
0: But you always mention it and you always have it.
1: That is my candy.
0: Your drink. She's mentioned this a few times.
2: I think I got this one.
0: What is it?
2: I think it's Dr. Pepper.
1: That is incorrect.
2: Oh man.
0: I would just go straight with a Coke or something. No?
1: So I do love Diet Coke. There's something about the mist that rises from it when you open the bottle. But my gas station drink is always a Sprite.
0: Station specifically.
1: I have no idea why. I think it's because maybe I get a little nauseous sometimes on long road trips, and I associate Sprite with settling my tummy.
0: So it's ginger ale.
1: Yeah, I always get Sprite whenever I'm in the car and I stop at a gas station.
0: See, snack throws me off because I think hot dog, but I think that's more your husband, Jimmy.
1: Yeah.
0: So
1: you know this. Yeah, you're so
2: this
1: close.
2: Is the hardest one.
1: You're so close. You tried to bring it for me for my birthday last year.
0: Oh, I did. Just try to bring you something.
2: Oh man,
0: it is. Is it something on the roller thingy?
1: It's not on the roller, but it's in that family.
0: What is it?
1: Soft pretzel.
2: Oh, yeah.
1: So you've got to be at a soft pretzel.
0: See, I'm the worst. I can't remember anything about people.
1: Yeah, but if they don't have soft pretzels, I have horrible food choices. It would be salt and vinegar chips.
0: Okay.
1: Oh, because if I'm already going to have, cankles from having to sit in the car, I might as well add some extra sodium in there. Yeah.
0: Well, my choices aren't great. I'm having an Uncrustable, a Snickers, and an energy drink.
1: Yeah, but yours has got peanut butter.
0: I might as well be a 13-year-old.
1: It does feel more sensible to me, though.
0: Yeah, okay. And what would you think?
1: Sour Patch Kids and then salt and vinegar and a Sprite.
0: Yeah, you're 13 as well.
1: So for TJ, I think that his would be peanut butter pretzels.
2: Okay, yeah.
1: The pretzels full of peanut butter. Okay.
0: Is that true? Yeah.
2: I mean, I don't have a set thing.
0: But that would be pretty good.
2: That would be among the choices for sure.
1: I think your drink is a Red Bull.
2: Yeah.
1: Specifically
2: sugar-free.
1: A diet one.
0: Oh, wow.
1: A diet Red Bull.
0: Have you seen him drink it in here?
1: Every single day.
0: How do I not see that?
1: Peanut butter pretzels and a diet Red Bull.
0: I am the least observant person in the world.
1: And so then for candy, I feel like TJ is like a treat-yourself kind of person, so it's going to be a chocolate, but it's going to be fancier.
2: Oh.
1: I don't want to say like a Caramello, but something where there's something in the chocolate. You know what I mean?
0: Toblerone or whatever.
2: I'm a Reese's guy, so that technically counts.
0: Peanut butter everywhere.
1: Yeah, I should have stuck with just the peanut butter thing.
0: All right. No, it depends on the convenience store.
1: Yeah.
2: That too, yeah.
0: You know, sometimes you're just walking away with a dirty magazine because you're by the airport. And what are you going to do?
1: I've never walked out with just a dirty magazine.
0: At least a Sprite and a dirty magazine. And some knockoff meth in a cup.
2: Yeah. That random rose in a glass tube.
0: Rose in a glass tube. And maybe buy some tube socks.

0: you are awake and feeling good, it's probably because you didn't do one of these things. These are habits that make you miserable, they say. Well, I think we might do. I guarantee you we do something.
1: I know I do.
2: I'm sure.
1: Snacking right before bed.
0: No, immediately reaching for. This is morning.
1: Okay.
0: Immediately reaching for your phone.
2: Yep.
1: Well, that's my alarm, so yeah.
0: I wonder if that counts, though, because it's my alarm, too. But I don't think that counts. I think they mean if you immediately look for it and look at text or emails or do something like that.
1: Right.
0: I turn on music or whatever and get my alarm right away.
1: I hit snooze about 37 times.
0: I never do.
2: Same.
1: Yeah, and then I turn the alarm off and then put, like, a TV episode on.
0: See, that's probably
1: on my
0: bad.
1: Phone.
0: Dwelling on yesterday's problems or mistakes.
1: No, it was yesterday.
0: I don't have enough time.
2: Yeah.
0: I
2: don't do that.
0: I'm moving and thinking about what I need to get. Starting your day with complaints. Sure, I do that. Whether it's about the weather or you don't want to go to work or I'm out of Uncrustables. Whatever it is.
2: Yeah.
0: So that happens. Not taking time to be grateful. Yeah.
1: Genuine. Yeah. Who has time to be grateful in the morning when they wake up? Like, obviously, yes, I am glad to see another day. But I don't know how to shift myself into the mindset that as soon as I wake up and I'm tired to just go, I'm so grateful that my eyes opened this morning. Like, I don't know
0: but
1: how
0: of
1: to
0: all
1: do
0: of
1: that.
0: Us, you have the most reason to be grateful because you go downstairs and your husband has made you your lunch,
1: He did this morning and he made me a big old fruit salad. And then when I was driving in, we were, of course, talking on the phone, right?
0: Oh, sweet Jesus.
1: And he was like, oh, I forgot to put a fork in there. And I was like, oh, that's okay. I'll just eat it when I get home. And he's like, you don't have forks at work? And I was like, I don't think I do.
0: Of course we do. We have plastic forks everywhere.
1: Well, he was trying to convince me that I should just take the lid off and just like tip the fruit back. And I was like, that is unacceptable.
0: See? And what are we having? Nothing.
2: Nothing.
0: There's just nothing. But we can crank up our sound.
2: Absolutely.
1: I'm lucky.
2: The music is our friend.
1: See, that's where I am. I'm grateful now. I'm grateful that
0: You go. Now you aren't. Rushing through morning without fuel, another problem. If you even, you know, 1 in 4 Americans skip breakfast, and I don't think you need to, but they just get something. Engaging in negative self-talk.
1: Yeah. That's you. That's your whole day.
0: Yeah, that's nonstop. I'm doing that while my sleep.
1: You're doing it right now in your head while you're talking. This is actually going on too long. We should probably go ahead and bail.
0: I woke up at midnight last night beating myself up about stuff. I'm like, I need a Klonopin. Avoiding physical activity. You're supposed to get up in the morning and, you know, not necessarily run, but stretch or short walk. Yes, I short walk to the bathroom.
1: I take those stairs downstairs. All right.
0: And then not having a goal in mind the first thing when you wake up.
1: Oh my, who are these people?
0: I don't know. Like, I don't know.
1: I write down my goals, but not first thing in the morning. That's like a 3 p.m. activity. Yeah. Like, I've had time to settle into my day. Yeah.
0: This is a lot.
1: I got to wake up and remember my goals, to be grateful, to not talk trash to myself, to be physically active. Like,
0: I can't.
1: And to eat a snack, I'm out.
0: Although it says these can make you miserable. So if you don't do them,
1: just keep not doing them.
0: I'm all for not doing things.
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4: In South Mecklenburg Collision, the 485 inner loop as you approach exit 59 Ray Road, seen back at the beginning at Providence. Heavy delays on inbound Providence and Collision northbound Providence. The right lane blocked at Old Sardis Road. Delays stretch back to Old Providence Road. And you may want to go with Sardis Road as an alternate for this. 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
14: 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Every spring, people with sketchy older air conditioners ask themselves the same question. 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And hey, nobody knows. Could be mild, or it could be a doozy. I mean, it is Charlotte. You can read the Farmer's Almanac, but it's still just a guess. So you have to choose. Do I get ready for something that usually happens, and then if it doesn't happen, I wasted my effort? Or do I roll the dice, hold off any preparations, and then kick myself when the summer heat that usually happens actually does happen? I mean, it is Charlotte. In all my years in air conditioning, I haven't got any better at predicting the weather, but I sure can predict how I'd feel if there's a heat wave, and I guessed wrong. 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

0: Hi, it's Matt Harris, Liz Luda, producer TJ. I don't know, DJ and Liz, if you've heard of this thing. It's called a podcast.
1: Ooh.
0: Yeah, it is. It's called a podcast. And there's this one that I think you want to check out. It's called The Matt and Liz Show.
1: And it's like on the internet.
0: It's on the internet. I'm really not sure how it works.
1: Do I need an AOL?
0: I don't think you do. I don't think it's dial-up. I think you just go to wherever you get a podcast and you type it in and then it shows up. That's
1: okay.
0: What I'm told, but I'm no technical genius.
1: Yeah.
0: Here's my question.
1: What's something society overhypes, but honestly, it's not a big deal?
2: Yeah, you may be a big deal for others. You're not judging. You're just saying that for you, it's not as important as people make it out to be. Like, what popped into your mind?
1: Making my bed. I feel like when I was younger, that was ingrained in my brain. You're always supposed to make your bed. Even now, you'll watch these motivational speakers on TikTok and different things. And they're like, you have to set yourself up for success. The way you do that is you get up and you make your bed.
2: TJ's a bed maker.
3: I am, yeah.
1: But that's because of his pets. And if you want to make your bed, that's cool. But the only thing that happens to me differently when I make my bed is now I'm just running 10 minutes later. And then when I get home, I have to try to struggle because my legs feel trapped underneath the blanket. I would rather just leave it exactly like the nest I got out of. That way I can get right back into the comfort zone, you know?
2: I don't make the bed either.
1: Yeah, I don't see the point. Like, if you've got company coming and you're like, okay, I want this to look nice.
2: They stick their head in there, yeah.
1: But who's coming in your bedroom anyways?
2: Sometimes I'll make it once a week. This is going to be one that people will push back on.
1: Okay.
2: It's a lot deeper and heavier. That you have to find a purpose in life.
3: Oh, wow.
2: Just don't overthink it. Do your thing. Have some passions. But if you keep thinking, I got to search for this purpose. You can go in this spiraling thing and you're not even enjoying what you're doing or whatever.
1: But maybe that is your purpose, is to just enjoy life.
2: Okay, but...
1: It doesn't need the label. Yeah.
2: Yeah, but it doesn't be like the searching for a purpose.
1: Yeah.
2: Nothing really matters. We all just live and then die. It's over, whatever.
1: Yeah.
2: Maybe you don't need a purpose.
1: I mean, it matters, but
2: you don't mean a jackass to people, but...
1: Yeah.
2: Yeah, so I think that's...
1: To just exist and float along, yeah. I feel that. The older I get, the more I feel that. Because when you're younger, you have this need to, prove yourself and whatever. Ugh. And as I've gotten older, there's no trophy at the end.
2: Yeah,
3: right.
1: You know, nobody's gonna mark your gravestone with, this person accomplished that.
2: Because your purpose... People take it why can't it just be, I'm just going to be pretty cool to people.
1: Yeah.
2: I'm not going to mess with people.
3: Right, yeah.
1: Leave it nicer than you found it, though. I feel like that's something to...
2: I'll mess a little bit up.
3: Yeah.
1: Okay.
2: Having kids.
3: Oh, wow. All right.
1: That is controversial. Yeah, I feel like that's
2: surprising. I'm not saying you shouldn't have kids. I have two, and I love having the kids.
1: Yeah. As a dude, though, that's surprising that comes from you, because I feel like that pressure is placed more on women than it is on men.
2: I feel it is. Yes. And I think sometimes women purpose thing, too. But
1: Yeah.
2: But I think society puts this pressure on women and family.
3: Yeah,
2: have kids
3: for sure,
2: and they don't tell you about all the other stuff that goes with it—the expenses and the stress and the anxiety. Not that it's not worth it, but it's not cut and dry.
1: Yeah,
2: and it's not for everybody, and I don't judge anybody who doesn't have kids.
1: Yeah,
2: they can. The people I know who don't have kids are living a dream.
1: Yeah, I know it was.
2: I don't want to make it sound like kids.
1: No. But it's literally at my wedding. That's when people started asking, so when are you going to have kids? And
3: right.
1: I don't know.
2: Yeah.
1: Whenever it happens.
3: Can't we just enjoy this part first?
1: Yeah. And I know some people that were married for 10 years before they had kids, and people would just constantly question them about it. And it wasn't even a fertility thing. They were just we're not ready.
2: Not necessary. Yeah.
1: And it's not anybody's business why you're not having kids or do or don't.
2: And I don't think studies show it really doesn't play into your happiness. It might make you happy because you know it. But
1: I mean, I'm glad I had
2: comparing kids with people without kids and pairing people with kids in general, their happiness
1: and the pressure. Right. Yeah,
2: it's worth it, right?
1: Yeah, I mean, I didn't get married. I thought I was an old spinster, an old maid, because I didn't get married until I was 27. I was ancient, and then I had my son at 29, and I was we just squeaked in before 30. I felt so ancient because everybody else, especially here in the South, there's a pressure to immediately meet the person you're going to marry in college, and then you get married, and then you have a kid, and then here I was 27 years old on dating apps.
2: Did you have one that popped into your mind, TJ?
3: The first one I thought of was the Top Sheet. You don't need that at all.
1: Overrated.
3: And the second one I actually picked up from you. Preheating the oven. You don't need to do that.
2: Yes, thank you.
3: That is not as important as they say it.
2: Yeah, that's right. I mean, maybe if you're cooking something really fancy.
3: Maybe, yeah. But that frozen pizza does not need to
2: preheat. Preheat's overrated. Good morning.

0: Morning Mix, Matt, Liz, what's the question?
1: What do you think society overhypes?
0: Who's this?
2: This is Heather.
0: Heather, what do you think?
2: Monogamy.
0: Oh!
1: Okay. Wow. All right.
0: Are you
1: in a polygamous? Not polygamous.
0: An open relationship.
1: An open relationship.
2: I am considered non-monogamous or polyamorous.
1: Okay. That's
2: my husband and I are. He has another partner, and I just think monogamy is overrated.
0: And you're all aware, but you're honest about your outside things.
2: Yeah, that's the only way it works.
0: It would be cheating if he didn't tell you about somebody.
2: Yeah, gotcha. We have different rules and whatnot. Like, if you're chatting with someone, like, that's cool. Like, as long as I know that you're chatting with someone or attempting to create a relationship, like, I'm cool. Like, and I don't have to be involved. Like, quite frankly, I don't want to be involved. That's too much pressure for me to have a relationship with this person, with whomever that person is.
0: I guess, yeah.
2: So, like, I just think that if we can love multiple people in our daily lives, right, like, you have your spouse or your partner, and then you have your kids, and then you have your extended family, and then you have your friends. Why can't we romantically love other people?
0: How do you
1: not to dive too much into your business, but I'm very curious. Do you do holidays with whoever his other partner is? Do they like get involved with the family that way, or are they just kind of a removed portion of his life?
2: So, like, I know his other partner. And our kids, who are older, so they're teenagers, know that we are polyamorous. We don't mix our daily lives, and that's just because our kids were primarily raised in a monogamous, like...
0: Sure.
2: We've always kind of explained it to them, like, you can have multiple partners as long as it's all consensual and everybody's okay with it and, like, knows about it. But we've never practiced in front of them because of...
0: Makes sense.
2: Situational with other, like, because we're a blended family.
0: Okay. Oh, I gotcha.
2: Like, there's other parts of the family that play a part that don't know.
0: Yeah.
2: So, like.
0: Well, let me ask you this. I'm going to dive into it again.
2: How did
0: the jealousy part, was it never there? Was it something you learned to deal with, or it doesn't exist, or what?
2: I think jealousy is inherent in all people. I have envy. I have jealousy. It's like everybody has a range of emotions, right?
0: Right.
2: And it's not like when you're doing this, like you don't have all these emotions. Like it's not like you just don't experience them right. at all. And I can't speak for other people.
0: Right.
2: But speaking for myself, it's like if I get mad about something, like I'm allowed to be mad. Like my feelings are still valid.
0: Uh-huh.
2: It's just I have to look into myself and be like, what exactly is causing me to feel this way? And then I either can deal with it internally, or if it's something of more concern, I can talk to my partner and be like, so this is how I'm feeling. And it's not their responsibility to take care of my feelings. Like, my feelings are my own,
0: right.
2: and
0: yes.
2: it is up to me.
1: So,
2: go ahead.
1: Oh, no, I was going to say, so the person that is in this relationship with your mm-hmm. significant other, your husband, are they mm-hmm. monogamous to him, though, or do they have another partner outside of him?
2: They do. I don't think they currently have another partner. That's not to say they can't or right. they're not able to do that.
0: It's all about being open about everything.
2: Yeah, absolutely. It's all about keeping everybody informed. Because when we talk about safety, we, as a society, right, we hype about, like, physical safety more than mental and emotional safety.
0: Mm-hmm.
2: So, like, as a group or as people, we should also be taking care of our other people in our lives emotionally as well.
0: Wow.
2: So, like, making sure that everybody is on the same page and everybody is informed and, like, it's a safety factor for physical safety and or mental and emotional safety.
0: Well, this is super, super interesting.
1: I'm fascinated, yeah.
0: Really appreciate it.
1: Yeah.
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4: Good Thursday morning. Your morning mix traffic update. Have an incident on West Charlotte, Freedom Drive at Tuckett CG Road in Southwest Mecklenburg. Watch for an incident Irwin Road near Steel Creek at Cedar Crossing. South Park reporting disabled vehicle Fairview Road at Sharon Road. And to the northeast, a bump up on Rocky River Road at Plaza Road Extension. 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

0: So somebody on TikTok did this thing about unhinged ways that they use to keep them from spending money.
1: Oh.
0: They, you know, one person says, kind of simple, they lock all the credit cards. You can still use them, but you have to go to the trouble of unlocking them every time you need them. Oh, I assume it's with the credit card company.
2: Right. Yeah.
0: You make yourself run for every dollar you spend.
1: Oh.
2: Wow.
0: $50 run for 50 minutes.
1: I feel like I have to stop and get gas too often for that. I would be so depressed. I'd be like, I got to run for 40 minutes? No.
0: I think maybe we could make it just like non-essentials.
1: Non-essentials, right.
0: But still, I'm doing it. Tape a picture of their parents on their credit card. It's to remind you that you do not want to move back in with them.
1: Oh, okay, all right.
0: Do you like the item more than cash before you buy something? Or a t-shirt, whatever. So if someone said, like you're about to buy a t-shirt, and someone said, yeah, I'll give you $30 for that t-shirt, would you take the $30? In that case, don't buy it.
1: All right.
0: Which is an interesting way to think about it.
2: Yeah, never have
0: about it that way. Yeah.
1: What I'll do in my mind is I'll think, how many hours did you have to work to get this item?
2: Yeah, that's a good one.
0: But that's a lot of math.
2: Right.
0: You can't do it. Yeah. that's on here. How long you have to pay to work for it. All right, basically. How many hours? You have to work $20 an hour you make or something. Pretend it costs any more. So make a rule.
1: Yeah.
0: If you wouldn't pay three times as much for it, then you really don't need it.
1: See, people tell me that. They say
0: you've heard that? I've never heard that.
1: Because just because it's on sale doesn't mean you're saving money. Because are you going to buy it anyways? And the answer is probably not, but it's cute for $5.
2: Right.
1: Like, that's how they get me.
0: Consider the idea that you might never retire. All right, whatever.
1: Well, we already have considered that.
2: Right, yeah.
1: I mean, I'm a millennial. While. Like, I don't even think I'm going to own a house at any point in my life.
0: I have been divorced, so I got nothing. Think of it like you're stealing from yourself. You spend all that time earning the money. Imagine someone coming and stealing $30 from you instead of how mad you would be.
1: I do a lot of things to myself that I probably wouldn't do to other people, though. Like make poor eating choices and not run for 40 minutes.
0: Yes. And then this is one you could always dig into. Boycott everything, because you can find just about any company that has some sort of less than moral way.
2: Yes.
0: And use that as, like, I'm not buying it. So just you wipe out everything almost.
2: Yes.
0: Yeah.
2: That's a great plan.
0: Because you really could probably dig deep into it.
2: Right. There's going to be something that you disagree with. Right. Absolutely.
0: And then the other one is for Liz, binge watch Hoarders.
1: Yeah, I know. That one gets me. I think that's really what's helped me is I feel like my belongings are starting.

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0: Hi, it's Matt Harris and Liz Luda. 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
1: The Matt and Liz Show.
0: I don't know if that's going to work. All right, let's go for it. I don't feel like thinking anymore.
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2: I occasionally run. I don't run marathons. I've run some half marathons like years ago, but it's happened to me, and it just happened to me the other day. Someone said, oh, so you're a runner. And I said, no. I run, but I'm not a runner. Because I feel like there is a difference. Like, to me, the runner is doing much more than I do. Like, they're running marathons.
1: But you've very done consistent. Half marathons. But
2: years
1: and you
2: ago.
1: Run. You run every week, right?
2: Multiple times? I try to go, like, 15 to 20 miles a week, but not always. Sometimes I'll skip a week. If it's bad weather, I won't go. I don't feel I'm consistent enough. I don't feel I'm into it enough to call myself a runner.
3: Okay.
2: But that is my low self-esteem talking.
1: Do you have special shoes for your running?
2: Well, I mean, running shoes.
1: Then there you go. You're a runner.
2: Has that. I know, but it's weird.
1: When you buy your shoes, do you take into account, like, could I run in these?
2: Well, of course, yeah.
1: There you go. You're a runner.
2: Yeah, but
3: I think you got to qualify. I think it's got to be a casual runner.
2: Or like I run a little bit.
3: You run a little bit. Right, yeah. You can't just be like, yeah, I'm a runner. Because that does imply like, oh, this marathon's coming up. You're going to sign up.
2: I think so, too.
3: Yeah.
2: It's like you're in training. Like you really are, you know, whatever.
3: Right.
1: Yeah, but if there was like, say, a 5K coming up, like you could be like, oh, yeah, I'll slap that sticker with the number on. I could do it. Yeah,
2: I could do it, but not fast. So I was thinking of other things. 704-570-1079, if you get what I'm saying. And there was a time when I would golf like 3-4 times a year at the most.
3: Right.
2: I've golfed once in the last 5 years, I think. And someone would say, are you a golfer? I'd always be like, no. I've golfed but I'm not a golfer.
3: Right. Yeah.
2: Does that make sense then?
3: Yes.
1: Did you have clubs?
3: Yeah.
1: Did you have your own clubs you brought?
2: They were from the 70s and this is in the 90s. So
1: still a golfer.
2: I don't know, man. I don't know.
1: If you've gone to the level of purchasing the tools to participate in the hobby, that makes you that person.
3: No, I strongly disagree.
1: Now, it doesn't make you a professional golfer or a professional runner.
2: Yeah.
1: But you're still a runner and/or golfer.
2: I think you've got to do a little bit. Like, I think it implies
3: there
2: that
3: there has
2: really
3: to be next step to it.
2: And I might be a runner compared to some people, but
1: definitely.
2: But I don't feel like I'm I'm a runner because I'm afraid that person will be like, oh, so how many marathons do you do? I just ran 40 miles today. And I'm like, oh, I ran five. I don't know what that is. And there's other, maybe there's other professions that.
1: I get it. Like you drive a car, but you wouldn't call yourself a driver.
3: Yes.
2: Okay. There you go. Yeah. Yeah, okay. Or maybe you act, but you're really not an actor.
3: Yes,
2: I guess you're always
3: that works. Too.
2: I think you have to do like I act like once a year. I'm in the 7th grade production. I play the parent.
3: Right.
2: I don't know. I don't know. Like,
1: you know what it is? I think you're not committed enough to your hobbies. I feel like once you fully commit,
3: then you can be a runner.
1: Able to do
3: but
1: it.
3: That does take that next step of you're running in the marathon or the 5K or something.
2: And you said, and there's no ER on the end, but like you could play the banjo.
3: Right, but I'm not a banjo player.
2: You would not say that.
3: No, not at all. I can play a little bit on it, you know? So it's like you run a little bit.
2: And you're in a rock band, but you are a rocker. Through and through.
3: Yeah, I'm definitely that.
2: I
1: was just trying to think of anything, Not to think about me, but like in my life, I don't think there's anything where I would say I do it and I wouldn't call myself.
2: Because you do, you don't do much. The things you
1: I'm a TV watcher. And I would put watcher.
2: You're a creator.
1: I am watching it.
2: You do enough to be a creator. Like, I'm not a creator. I have created some things, but I'm not a creator.
1: I would call myself a creator. Yeah,
2: because you have enough of it. I'm not in that level yet. Yeah.
1: So what it is, you just need to commit to something.
2: But maybe I'm not excited to get the ER. I'm not bothered by not having it on the end of it. I just am wondering.
1: I think you're overthinking.
2: Yeah, probably. you know what? I overthink, but I'm not an overthinker. That's not true.
1: No, you're an overthinker. There's the one place you commit is to overthinking.
2: And I like to bleep, but I'm not a bleeper. Wait, never mind.
3: Whoa.
2: I've been called that, though.
1: My gosh.
2: It is the morning thing.
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5: Thursday morning is your morning mix traffic update in West Charlotte. Collision Freedom Drive at Tuckett CG Road, Irwin Road near Steel Creek at Cedar Crossing. To the south, Ballantyne Commons Parkway at Brixham Hall. Park South Drive at Selkirk Road. On Alexander Road near Alexander Hall. And incident to the northeast on Rocky River Road at Plaza Road Extension. 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

0: Sir TJ, and there's more polite or passive aggressive ways to tell someone bleep off. Yeah. And because that one is a little harsh.
1: A little bit. Yeah. Can be.
0: And so the old interweb came up with some ones that are nice. Although I think in a way meaner. Try this one. Instead of flipping off another driver, blow them a kiss.
1: Oh, I like that.
0: They say it's even more infuriating than the finger.
2: Not if you give them the thumbs up.
0: Someone also said it, like, thumbs up.
2: Yeah.
1: I like to smile and wave at them.
0: Yeah, they think they know.
1: No, I don't.
0: I think the blow kiss is super aggressive.
1: Yeah, I like that.
2: Aggressive. Yeah,
0: I do. I feel like that's more aggressive than a finger.
1: Definitely. Oh. Yeah.
0: You don't?
2: No, I don't. But I'm just surprised by you. I feel like that if you saw somebody blow you a kiss, you'd be like, you think they like me?
0: I am desperate, but I'm assuming that I know that I did something. No, no. Because especially, I feel like that would be worse than the flip-off. Have you started to flip off and then held back the finger?
1: Never. If I started, I'm going.
0: It's kind of like a fist and then you bring it down, or you're ready to flip off and then you get close to them and you realize it's like an 80-year-old woman or something. And
1: oh, no. They're getting it too.
0: TJ is not holding back.
2: Ruthless.
1: Hey, if you're on the road, you deserve that if you deserve it. You
0: know? I have this one I heard just about a week ago and I thought it was awesome. Have the day you deserve.
2: Oh, yeah. People say that. Yeah. That feels more social media related. Like, have the day you deserve.
0: Oh, I've never seen it on social media. Yeah. I heard someone say it's so-and-so's birthday, and the person said, I hope they have the day they deserve. And I'm like,
2: that's brutal, yeah.
0: Yeah. This is a good one. If you get a long ranting email or text or something, just write noted. That is a bleep you.
1: Yeah.
0: That is a bleep you.
1: Yeah.
0: Noted. I used for a while there, I was just doing, I had someone in my life who caused it, like, going back and forth, and I would always just respond with, okay.
1: Yeah.
2: Oh, my.
0: You think that's bad too?
2: Yeah. Oh, my. Yeah.
0: Okay. It was like this long, like, you're blah, blah, blah, blah. We need blah, blah. Okay.
1: Yeah.
0: But noted's pretty good. I don't know about this one. You've generally been wonderful. They know it's an insult because it's over the top, and they haven't been wonderful.
2: Yeah, I can see that. Like, the idea of kill them with kindness. Like, if somebody's just been really terrible and you're just, like, over the top with them, like, I think it makes them feel frustrated because they're like, no, I want to keep being terrible. But
0: Yes. Somebody, a McDonald's worker, just said, and this is, just smile, say thank you.
2: Thank you does enrage people, yeah.
0: It can enrage people. I'll pray for you.
1: Oh, yeah.
0: That's pretty rough. How amusing for you. That's allegedly what Queen Elizabeth would say if she thought you were an idiot.
2: Oh.
0: How amusing for you.
2: Oh, what a classy way to say it, though.
1: That's
0: the bleep you, but you add something like, bleep you, please. Or, one of those kind of things.
2: All right.
0: And I mean, what they have on the list, which I am done with, is bless your heart. I'm done with it being on these lists or being talked about on shows or being used as comedy, whatever. I think it's
2: more of a joke than anything else. Because I've always heard people say, bless them. Like, bless them. Like,
1: never
2: bless their heart. Like, I don't know.
0: It seems like it is gone to the point where it's parody now.
2: Yeah.
0: I mean, I'm sure there are.
2: No one's genuinely saying it anymore.
0: That's what I think.
2: I haven't encountered anyone genuinely saying
1: it. I feel like
2: it.
1: I hear it the most if somebody's like in the hospital and it's like a genuine
0: bless
1: their heart. Like, I can't.
0: If I get it, it's more like I'm being stupid. Like,
1: right, okay.
0: But they're obvious. I mean, it's just not even trying to hide it. Like, I'm so confused about this. I did this and this, and like, oh, bless your heart. Like, that kind of thing.
1: Yeah.
0: But it's not insulting. It is.
2: Yeah.
0: Well, I mean,
1: they're kind of playing along.
0: But when I see it on national shows or whatever, comedians or whatever, aren't you like over it?
2: Yeah.
0: Like,
2: they're Southern stereotypes. I think it's playing into that now where it might not necessarily accurately be a representation.
0: And I think it's big enough that it's not like a unique joke.
2: No,
0: right.
2: Not
0: right?
2: No.
0: Right? Anymore? So if you have something that you say instead of the curse words when you're trying to say it, feel free to let us know. 704-570-1079. Many times you probably scream at
2: classy
0: me.
2: Things.
0: Yeah,
2: too.
0: The radio. Yes. Yeah, yeah. It's the Morning Mix.
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4: Good Thursday morning is your Morning Mix traffic update in South Mecklenburg Collision, Ballantyne Commons Parkway at Brixham Hall. Look for an incident in South Park on Park South Drive at Selkirk Road. Also in Southeast Charlotte, Alexander Road near Alexander Hall Drive, and to the north on Mount Holly Huntersville Road at Bellhaven Boulevard. 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

0: 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Liz, what's it called?
1: Matt and Liz Show.
0: The Matt and Liz Show?
1: Yeah.
0: How creative.
1: I know. Your name, my name, and then show.
0: Get it wherever you get your favorite podcast.
2: What profession could you not date?
3: Sometimes it's because you dated someone in that profession and ruined it for you.
2: Yeah, and so this has been a conversation on TikTok, and there's been a lot of different, like, trending videos with it, where it started with this guy who went out with a psychiatrist, and he was like, I can never do this again. I swear they overanalyzed everything.
0: Ooh, yeah.
2: It was never an argument that was in the moment. It would be like, are you sure this is about what's happening right now, or is it something that took place in 2013?
0: Ooh, yeah.
2: Is this some trauma left from that? And he's like, never again. Never again. And so now people are sharing the different professions that they could never date. And I ended up making a video and putting it up on my stuff, Liz Luda. And there are some bizarre choices. One person said they would never date the Honey Bunches of Oats guy because he would smell like Honey Bunches of Oats.
3: I don't understand.
2: I think you play either on the commercial where the lady is like, I smell like Honey Bunches of Oats everywhere I go.
0: Yeah.
2: Megan said that she could never date somebody that worked at Honey Baked Ham, only from personal experience because she worked at one and dogs, random dogs, followed her everywhere.
0: Yes.
3: But maybe you like the smell of ham.
0: Yeah.
3: Come here, lady.
2: See, my thing is I could never date someone in food service, and I mean it absolutely with no disrespect. I worked in food service, but you smell like whatever food you're cooking all day.
0: Yeah.
2: And I it would lead to fights because if you came home smelling like smoked meats, I'd be like, oh, let's get some barbecue. And they'd be like, no more barbecue. And I'd be like, let's do it. And then when they said no, I'd be like,
3: maybe they
2: could
3: bring it home every day too.
0: There you go.
2: That's the last thing they want to do if they've been working with that food
3: pants
2: all day. Yeah, basically. And then what was yours? You had one too, didn't you?
3: Oh, well, I saw a list. The highest rate of divorce on any job is military.
2: Oh,
0: wow.
2: Okay.
3: 3% divorce rate. Whatever.
2: Well, I mean, right.
3: That is a tough one, especially if you're traveling.
0: Right.
3: If
0: they're being deployed.
3: Deployed, danger, all that stuff. Yeah. Well,
2: okay. Then we'll just go with the comments over here because they're way better. Dana said she'd never date a pro golfer because she doesn't want to have to support them at their events.
0: Oh,
2: this is so boring.
0: Oh, yeah. Wow.
2: Freya says a fishmonger.
0: Yeah, okay.
3: It's a unique smell.
2: Carrie said that she feels bad for people that end up marrying milk delivery guys because they smell like spoiled milk because they've been handling it.
3: How often is there milk delivery guys?
2: Like the ones that go to the grocery stores that deliver on the trucks.
0: Gotcha.
2: Not like the door-to-door glass
3: milkman
2: bottles.
3: I was thinking,
2: come on,
3: right,
2: man.
3: Yeah.
2: It's 2025.
3: That's why I wonder how old that woman was.
0: Right.
2: Deborah said a fireman because they would worry too much about fires and she likes to leave things plugged in.
3: The reasoning
0: she's
3: is great.
0: Too much of a risk. Yeah.
3: Yeah.
2: One person said somebody that works in concrete because then they would smell like her dad smelled and that'd be confusing.
3: I would say a fully employed person with a career.
2: You'd never date them?
3: That's who I would date.
2: Oh,
0: right, yeah.
2: You were like, no. I want him to be dependent on
3: no.
2: me.
3: I would not date an unemployed or a person who flipped around from job to job to job.
2: Okay.
0: Right, yeah.
2: All right. Let me see. I'm still going. These are so great.
3: Yeah.
2: Maria said a doctor because they'd never be home, but if they were, she feels like she wouldn't get the free medical advice.
3: Like they wouldn't tell you.
2: Yeah.
3: The somebody on here.
2: Daisy said insurance adjusters. I like to be risky.
3: Like they'll tell you. Oh, that would be a tough one for Liz, would to date somebody who's like a food safety inspector
2: or something. If they came home and talked to me about work, I'd be like, okay, never eating that again.
3: Yeah.
2: Absolutely.
3: Yeah.
2: Okay.
3: Yeah. Mm-hmm. Yeah.
2: No more this. All right. Yep.
3: This person said a slaughterhouse worker.
0: Ooh.
2: Yeah.
3: But they said it's also because the person, it's such physical labor that they'd be so tired.
0: Fair. Okay. Right. Anybody that works in a rendering plant.
3: rendering plant could be problematic, I would think.
2: Sam says she would never date a farmer because she does not enjoy outside chores.
0: Smart.
3: Well, you don't have to do the outside. He's the farmer.
2: Yeah, but you're eventually going to be the farmer's wife, right?
3: Right.
2: They're
3: going
2: to expect you to come out there and bale some hay.
3: Expect my ex-wife to come to the radio station.
2: Yeah, but they get up early every single day.
3: So
2: even on Christmas, you got to go out and milk the cows.
3: If the
0: radio station was at your house, though.
3: Oh, yeah.
0: She may have been involved.
2: True. You can take a sick day. A farmer still got to be out there.
3: Right, that's true. That is true. That is a tough one. Like, there's somebody did put on here people who are in bands. Stink bug over here, DJ. Because you're, a lot of Fridays and Saturday nights you're working.
0: Yeah, most of them.
3: Yeah.
2: Yeah.
3: Yeah.
4: Speaking of Saturday night, Tommy's Pub in Charlotte. Check out Stink Bug.
3: Smooth move. Tommy's Pub. 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
4: No,
3: stink
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3: So, yeah.

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You can keep in touch with all the things that we are doing by joining our text club. Oh, yeah, just text the word MIX, M-I-X, to 71007 to get signed up and started. It is that easy. Lady Gaga now on Charlotte's Best Mix.

0: 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I'm Holly Hayes. Very much looking forward to the weekend, especially the Steps for Shelter Pets event going on with, of course, Mix and Animal Care and Control. I'm going to be out there from 10 a.m. until 2 or however long it takes to help clean up because I'll stay for the duration. But, you know, in 2025 alone, over 10,800 animals entered through Animal Care and Control here in Charlotte. That's just Charlotte. Yeah, so we're walking 10,800 laps to help give these animals a second chance. And just $5 a lap provides food, medical care, and the hope for a new future for them and possibly their forever families. 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

Charlotte's best mix. 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I'm Holly Hayes. Hope your Thursday's going well. Getting closer to the weekend. I know we got a couple work days, but at least it was a short work week thanks to Memorial Day and everything, right? Yeah. About 82 degrees out there right now with Bruno Mars on Charlotte's best mix.

0: 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I'm Holly Hayes, Bruno Mars, and Risk It All. Hey, don't forget the Charlotte Crown has a game at Bojangles Coliseum on Saturday night against the Savannah Steel. You know, the inaugural season happening for the Charlotte Crown professional women's basketball team. It is underway, and you can get a ticket and a little mini basketball, which is kind of cool, for just $40 total. Well, that's going on Saturday at Bojangles Coliseum, and you got to root them on. The Charlotte Crown, we wish you the best of luck on Saturday at that game. Got more music for your workday coming up in minutes right here on Charlotte's Best Mix.
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0: 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I'm Holly Hayes. You know what happens after a holiday weekend as we had this past weekend is you don't know what day is what. Has that happened to anybody this week? I'm pretty sure the answer is yes. Very confusing because on Tuesday, you know, I thought it was Monday. And all week I've had like the wrong day in my head. So very much looking forward to the weekend, even though we had a short work week. But very confusing. All right. So high of 86 today. It's pretty muggy out there. It's been very unpredictable with this rain the past couple days, but I'm not going to wish it away because we really needed it for sure. So I know there's water restrictions are underway and they're probably going to alleviate a little bit because of this rain, but we needed it. All right, got more music for your workday coming up in minutes right here on Charlotte's Best Mix.
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9: 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I mean, it is Charlotte. 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I mean, it is Charlotte. 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

She's filling up Spectrum Center not once, but twice in October. We already gave away some tickets to that show. Looking forward to Olivia Rodrigo coming to town. Here's her latest, Drop Dead. It's on Charlotte's Best Mix.

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Sunday morning's a really cool show that we have here is the Acoustic Sunrise, 3 hours of acoustic goodness hosted by Matthew Reed. 7 a.m. to 10 a.m. Check it out Sunday morning right here on Charlotte's Best

0: 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I'm Holly Hayes. Well, you know, this weekend is the Steps for Shelter Pets event, and tomorrow is Friday. So Furry Friday, I'm going to feature a few animals that are going to be at that event with Animal Care and Control that are available for adoption, and you'll get to meet them on Saturday, including Bryn. I don't understand how this cutie is still there, because she's my favorite little sweet potato at the shelter, and she looks like a little potato. I'm telling you, she's got the cutest little shape, and she's so good. She self-entertains, and she's not too needy. She doesn't jump. She doesn't act crazy. She's so good. And a friend of mine took her out on a daycation last weekend and had only good things to say about sweet Bryn. So you'll be meeting some of these dogs on Saturday, but we're going to feature them tomorrow for Furry Friday, tomorrow and every Friday right here on Charlotte's Best Mix.
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I'm Holly Hayes, getting through our Thursday, getting closer to the weekend. 84 degrees out there with Somber, his latest, his home record on Charlotte's Best Mix.

If you love a good roast or some good comedy or maybe both, something really cool happening coming up in next week. Yeah, I'll tell you about it in two songs on Charlotte's Best Mix.

0: 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I'm Holly Hayes. Well, if you love some comedy and a good roast, this might be just for you. It's called Charlotte Squawks, and it's putting the Queen City on blast, but in a hilarious way. You know, it's the 21st annual show titled Hold My Beer, where they roast Charlotte through endless jokes, satire, and song parodies. And it might be your thing right up your alley. It's going on June 4th through the 28th, so plenty of opportunities to see it at Booth Playhouse. And the tickets are pretty reasonable as well. So put that in your calendar, June 4th through 28th at Booth Playhouse. It's at Charlotte Squawks and Hold My Beer. Got more music for your workday coming up in minutes right here on Charlotte's Best Mix.
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For Shelter Pets event. Do make plans to come join me walking some laps for these cute animals. Gonna walk 10,800 laps. Yeah, 10 a.m. to 2 p.m. Pearl Street Park, Saturday, May 30th. Steps for Shelter Pets with Animal Control and Charlotte's Best Mix. See you out there.

0: 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I'm Holly Hayes. Hope your workday is going well. We're getting closer to the weekend and we had a short work week, but for some reason it's still dragging. It is because I don't know what day is what anymore this week. All right, something cool happening and it's kicking off today. As a matter of fact, it's called Uptown Live, presented by Truist. It's formerly called Fifth Street Live. It's that series with music and DJs, food and drinks over at Truist Center Plaza, and it's every Thursday from 5 until 9, and it kicks off today and goes through July 9th, and there's a whole bunch of 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cooperates, that is, but yeah, it's going on through July 9th, every Thursday night. 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

a Sunday night, Carson Daly counting down the 30 hottest hits in the nation. It's the Daily Download. You probably hear this one on there. Yeah, every Sunday night, 8 p.m. right here on Charlotte's Best Mix. 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

0: 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I'm Holly Hayes. Well, do you have a Lego fan in your family? And you know, this isn't just for kids. All of my adult kids like to do their Legos, and they're in their 20s. So, hey. And you know, if you go to the Lego store at South Park, or any Lego store for that matter, especially the one in New York City, hello, that line is out the door. They only let a certain amount of people in. It's crazy. Anyway, I'm going off topic here. But if you are a Lego fan, they have a really cool thing happening at Discovery Place Science, where the world-renowned artist Sean Kenny is there with an immersive exhibition on how to build Legos like a pro. So whether you're a kid or an adult that wants to be a kid, you might want to check it out, especially if you're a diehard Lego fan, or do it with your kids. How about that? Got more music for your workday coming up in minutes right here on Charlotte's Best Mix.
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I'm Holly Hayes. 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It's going on Saturday, so please join me. I'd love to see you out there, Pearl Street Park. I'm going to be out there pretty much all day. The event starts at 10 a.m. and ends at 2. Just $5 a lap provides food, medical care, and hope for these cute animals that come into that place, and they need your help. In 2025 alone,

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0: 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Okay, everybody's coming. It's time for Willow. Willow's really, really taken on into the arts, but more Broadway. Okay, not the pop princess like her mother, who turned into her like her own thing. But anywho, I think that's awesome. Fingers crossed, maybe she might get the Kelly Clarkson gig, the talk show, when it officially opens up. Let's get a check of traffic.
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2: Good afternoon, Queen City commuters. Traffic is off and running. We are going to see some traffic slowdowns here over in 77 northbound between West Arrowwood Road and Tyola. They are dipping just under 30. Now also 77 on the southbound side here from West Woodlawn through to 277 between 25 and 30 there. We do have reports of accidents checking in as well here over in Freedom. It's Bellmead Drive and Running Rapids Road for a hit and run with injury. Also South Sycamore Street at West 4th Street Extension, another injury accident, and a bump up here in 2600 block of Little Rock Road. 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

0: 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I'm ready for it. Are you ready for it? Let's kick off 24 songs in a row.
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2: Good afternoon, Queen City commuters. Traffic is off and running. We are going to see some traffic slowdowns here over in 77 northbound between West Arrowwood Road and Tyvola. They are dipping just under 30. Now also 77 on the southbound side here from West Woodlawn through to 277 between 25 and 30 there. We do have reports of accidents checking in as well here over in Freedom. It's Bellmead Drive and Running Rapids Road for a hit and run with injury. Also South Sycamore Street at West 4th Street Extension, another injury accident, and a bump up here in 2600 block of Little Rock Road. 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

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Ella Langley. It's Madison James inside 24 songs in a row. Here's Aerosmith now.

Charlotte's Best Mix, 100.9, 99.3. Recently, Adam's been in the news for his new refresh look. You know, I'm just going to say this. Things are different in L.A. I've been out there. It's just L.A. is just a different beast, okay? Luke Combs now.

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So she doesn't have the freshman, I'm not going to call it the blues. Sometimes the artists come out and then their second one's not that great. Well, not the case for her. Olivia Rodrigo now with Drop Dead on Charlotte's Best Mix, 100.9 and 99.3.

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2: All right, Charlotte, you're a Queen City commute. Not looking half bad. We don't have a whole lot of wrecks that are checking in. It's been a pretty light day, which is good. Now, Mallard Creek Road and West Mallard Creek Church Road dealing with a hit and run. We got a fender bender here. Hamilton Circle at Sunset Road. Another one, Sharon Road at Colony, and the 10,000 block of University City Boulevard. They're also dealing with an accident. Traffic is slow. 77 here over on the northbound side from West Arrowwood through to Tyvola. They're dipping between 25 and 30. 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
4: You know, it's kind of like in this country now, we have the so-called civil rights establishment, and you need to understand that this particular issue of race is never going away. And it's not going away because the people in the civil rights establishment don't want it to go away. They are making too much money and attaining too much power by continuing to promote this issue. It's the same thing in the Middle East. This is a tool of power and of wealth. If you have any doubts about that, resurrect Yasser Arafat and ask him.
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0: My 5-year-old grandson, Caleb, said, "Granddad, I wish I could go to the moon."
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11: 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Could be mild, or it could be a doozy. I mean, it is Charlotte. 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

0: Charlotte's Best Mix, 100.9, 99.3, Madison James. My goodness, it's just so interesting when I hear, like, I'm going to call it old Post Malone stuff, but, you know, now to where he is versus where he started, he's like a completely different artist, right? I guess there's growth, but it reminds me of the Taylor Swift switch. It just, he just went the other way. You know, she went from country to I can do anything, and then he went from, like, rap and pop to country to now, you know what? I guess what? He's like Taylor Swift. He can do anything too. Let's get traffic.
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2: All right, Charlotte, you're a Queen City commute. Not looking half bad. We don't have a whole lot of wrecks that are checking in. It's been a pretty light day, which is good. Now, Mallard Creek Road and West Mallard Creek Church Road dealing with a hit and run. We got a fender bender here. Hamilton Circle at Sunset Road. Another one, Sharon Road at Colony and the 10,000 block of University City Boulevard. They're also dealing with an accident. Now, traffic is slow. 77 here over on the northbound side from West Arrowwood through to Tyvola. They're dipping between 25 and 30. 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
2: All right, Queen City commuters, we are in the tail end of a rush hour. Still going to see a few things slowing you down here. It hasn't been that heavy other than the drive times, those typical afternoon, evening delays. Now, it looks like a stalled vehicle over on Beam Road at Shopton Road. Also a road barrier, Baybrook Lane at Pineville Matthews Road. Got a hit and run in the 3400 block of Sergeant Drive and Iverson Way at South Boulevard, also with an accident. Now, South Tryon Street at West Kingston Avenue in an earlier injury accident is getting a lot better. They did get it off to the shoulder, but officials still remain on that scene. 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
10: 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Probably could do a lot of things. But I'm spending my time finding out what happened to the guy from the Mermaid Disney movie.
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Charlotte's Best Mix, 100.9 and 99.3. I was thinking about this with Taylor Swift and The Wedding. How do you think we're going to know? We're never going to know. She does albums and records whole albums and nobody says a peep. So we'll just have to find out when she's ready for us to find out.

Charlotte's Best Mix, 100.9, 99.3, One Republic right there. Ryan knows how to write those hits. He's like, no, I'm going to keep this for the band. I'm not going to get it to somebody else. Uncle Cracker now.

0: 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They're from me, Madison James. I'm going to head on out of here, but I got to get the traffic report before I go anywhere. So let's get our last check of traffic.
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2: All right, Charlotte, looks like we are hitting that tail end right now here for this Thursday afternoon evening commute. Now, we are seeing there is a stalled vehicle south of Boulevard at Sharon Road West. Also an accident Central Avenue at Louise Avenue. Got another accident Sharon Road at Fairview. Now, it looks like another stalled vehicle Mount Isle Harbor Drive at Brookshire Boulevard, and you want to watch out for some slowdowns here over in Gaston County. Still struggling just a bit between Belmont, Mount Holly, and 485 Inner, struggling just under 22. 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
17: 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I mean, it is Charlotte. 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Or do I roll the dice, hold off any preparations, and then kick myself when the summer heat that usually happens actually does happen? I mean, it is Charlotte. In all my years in air conditioning, I haven't got any better at predicting the weather, but I sure can predict how I'd feel if there's a heat wave, and I guessed wrong. 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

0: 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If you are like us, you love dogs. We do too. And we have a big event happening at Pearl Street Park at Steps for Shelter Pets from 10 till 2. 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

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It's May 28th, and today is National Hamburger Day. So some of your favorite burger joints are having some really awesome deals this evening. You're the Goo Goo Dolls now. This is ours.

0: Peak. It's Mix 100.9, 99.3, the night show with Drew. And you ever go on YouTube and wonder, hey, is that a real video or is it AI? AI videos are amazing, man. They'll totally like fool you. You'll think it's real, but it's not. So YouTube is coming out. 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
10: It's game day. 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Skyrizi, risankizumab riza, could help you get back to the game. 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Serious allergic reactions, increased infections, or lower ability to fight them may occur. 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
12: 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So when you're out and about on the weekend or having friends over at the house or going to your favorite, you know, sporting event happening here in Charlotte, make sure you take along Hazy Little Things because Hazy Little Thing, not things. Make sure you embrace the haze with Hazy Little Thing because when you're living in the moments, that matters. It matters which beer. 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That's Hazy Little Thing by Sierra Nevada. 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